It's 106 miles to Chicago. We got a full tank of gas, half a pack of cigarettes. It's dark, and we're wearing sunglasses. Hit it.

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We haul your trash. 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

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This maintenance business is only style. The Lord provide for every woman to mind her child. 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Put me in jail, do it like let me a pain. Cowders mind the calf, goat mind the kiddie. And every woman have a right to mind she baby, yes, Well, I can't understand, while all this kind of burden should fall on man. But let me tell you, the way they does do, as if women do not get the pleasure to. And the magistrate doing as he please, making you pay the cake, and sometimes it's his. But when they meet in me, put me in the brig, because I show nobody and see me belly big. That's why I am paying, I am paying. Put me in jail the way like Clemmy a being. Cowders mind the calf, goat mind the kiddie. 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

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Her mother told me why it born that way. The girl was drinking milk of magnesia every day. That's why I ain't paying. Put me in jail, but me ain't let me ain't paying. Cowders mind the calf, both mind the kiddies. 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

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That night the whole household had a

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As I were walking down Frederick Street, a pretty senorita was in chance to meet. She said, Buenas tardes, senor, como está usted? Aquí estoy yo, batallando, that's what I said. It was an afternoon in December when the cortico landed in the harbor. What you think? I got dressed immediately, walking round the city melancholy. When you speak of beauty and personality, and she were looking resplendently, the tear in her eyes spoke indisputably. She were in love with no less a person than me.

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She said, El Tigre, me am all you I love, I just me. 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

0: You know what?
1: What?
0: You're pretty.
1: Oh, come on.
0: I know. I bet you kiss good.
1: Maybe.
0: Come over here.
1: Let me finish my beer.
0: Okay, I'll stop if that's what you want. Is there any more beers in here?
1: Yeah, there should be. I'll see.
0: You're sweet. Thanks.
1: Sure.
0: Your hair is real soft.
1: It needs to be brushed. I think I'm getting fucked up.
0: Yeah, I'm getting pretty fucked up, too.

0: 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I would fly away from this town, mama, and I'll swear I would never come back.
1: Is your best friend a terrorist? Find out tonight.
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1: 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Weasel News is on the scene.
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0: The loss and mourning continues after last year's Liberty City air show went hideously awry. We'll loop the same footage over and over next.
1: And Weasel Chopper 4.
0: Ethnics are at it again.
1: If someone's in trouble or on fire, the Weasel News Chopper is there on top of the action.
2: Are you riding the train with a terrorist?
0: What do celebrity vaginas look like? Weasel News is on the scene.
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0: 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I got him when we traveled to the nether regions of Goroth.

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0: list.
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Paul Kagame, a dictator's love affair with the West.

0: political elite. 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The censorship. The censorship, the dank jail cell, tell them. 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Talk about the blood.
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1: The title of this song is The Last of Loch Royal. And my people brought this song from Scotland into this country. Other people might have brought it from other places. I don't know. But I learned this from my grandmother when I was a very small boy.

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1: It only make me stronger when you put me down. So go ahead and tell the town. I'm Michael Rosenman, you get me? I'm here, say Radio Chiroma 105.7. Don't move the dial, car, guess what? Stay tuned for the episode, Michael Rosendahl. Mad.

pharmaceutical industry is at it again. They don't want you to vote yes on Proposition 208 and legalize medical cocaine. For millions of Americans, it's the medicine that helps them get through the day. A God-given plant strained through gasoline in the jungle by a man with missing teeth. Vote yes on Proposition 208 and legalize medical cocaine.

Rwanda missiles in the Congo. From east to west, east to west, east to west. The stolen presidency, the government brainwashing.

looting the land, the tentacles of the local elite, neighboring responsibility, corporations mining the World Bank and the IMF. Tell them, talk about the blood. Talk about the blood. 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

0: 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All the Mamma Mia you can eat. 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
1: 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I take him to Al Dente's.
0: Al Dente's has hamburger tortellini, rotini with spray cheese, eh? 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
0: And when you sign up, you'll have the satisfaction of knowing your body will be prepared in the dignified ancient Egyptian tradition, including using a long hook to smash the brain and pull it out through the nose, drying your organs, and stuffing your corpse with sawdust, leaves, and rags to give you that lifelike glow. 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
1: All the answers to all the questions that you ever want to know are inside that light. And when you walk to it, you become a part of it forever.

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People used to tease you about this old woman because it was a myth about her that she was, they used to use the word old eye.

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0: Piccolo trovi sul tuo cammino per tutta la vita. 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
1: What the car at 5, I'd realised. I've forgotten all about it, George. I'm sorry. Will you forgive me?
2: Yes.
1: Cheeky bitch.
3: Number nine.

Every one of them knew that as time went by, they'd get a little bit older and a little bit slower. But the little beard falls in, they got a scare of kind of fracture. Time of 40, 50, 50, 50, 50, 50, 50, 50, 50, 50, 50, 50, 50, 50, 50, 50, 50, 50, 50, 50, 50, 50, 50, 50, 50, 50, 50, 50, 50, 50, 50, 50, 50, 50, 50, 50, 50, 50, 50, 50, 50, 50, 50, 50, 50, 50, 50, 50, 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
1: Eldorado.
0: 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May it serve you well.
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0: Athlete? 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
0: The official energy bar sponsor of extreme sports like base jumping,
1: kite surfing,
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1: You press it to the limit.
0: You're a super athlete, even though you have an office job and a family you ignore.
1: You don't have time for real friends.
0: Or to eat proper meals.
1: You're a warrior.
0: You're in training.
1: For what? Who knows?
0: But one thing we do know, you don't even need food.
1: You need fuel.
0: You need calories to burn.
1: And the Ego Chaser Energy Bar delivers.
0: Ego Chaser.
1: Pump yourself up.
0: Let yourself go.
1: It's time to go past the limit.
0: It's not even the limit. It's the energy bar that's all about you. How big is your Ego Chaser?
2: Man, the Cowboys always win.
3: The Cowboys don't always win.
2: What about John Wayne? Man, he was about the toughest cowboy of them all.
3: You know, in all those movies, you never see John Wayne's teeth. Not once. Well, I think there's something wrong with those guys' teeth.

0: Saul, you've told me before.
1: How can anything survive in a climate like this? A heat wave all year long.
0: The greenhouse effect. Everything is burning up.

0: not abnormal at all.
1: It's how I was brought up, and
0: it's not abnormal at all.
1: I regard myself basically as neutral and commercial.
0: It's not abnormal at all.
1: But we were taught to obey. It's how I was brought up, and just like everyone. It's how I was brought up, and
0: not abnormal at all.
1: Do you see them sit down? It's how I was brought up. Make a pair of pliers and make it very unpleasant for anybody. We were taught to obey. I regard myself basically as neutral and commercial. It's how I was brought up, and regard myself just like everybody.
0: It's not abnormal at all.
1: This is what I'm. It's how I was brought up.
2: Ah, very good. I telephoned you one day, but I couldn't get you.
1: Yeah.
2: I decided just to be now a religious man.
3: But they want you back. Now what?
2: We are preparing for everything possible.
3: Very good.
2: We might invite you for the football match.
3: I will be there because we have to start the basketball team again.
2: We wanted a basketball between California and Washington.
3: Very good.
2: Very
3: good. Say now we can invite Nixon this time because he still doesn't have a job.
1: It's how I was brought up. We were taught to obey, just like everybody, neutral and commercial, just like everybody.
4: There's a shotgun behind you, your mother.
1: Come back to your seat and sit down. It can be very unpleasant for anybody. We were taught to obey, just like everybody. We were taught to obey, just like everybody.
0: It's not military types or diplomats, they all maintain that kind of contact.
1: I regard myself basically.

0: how I was brought up. Privileged information. Just like a banking series. A pair of bias that make it very unpleasant for anybody. It's how I was brought up. We were taught to obey. Very unpleasant for anybody. I regard myself basically as neutral and commercial. Arms deals of a highly good side.
1: Abnormal at all.
0: But we were taught to obey, just like everyone.
2: The back used to sit down.
0: Blind eye turn. No problems at all. You can take a pair of pliers and make it very unpleasant for anybody. No problems at all. No problems at all.

0: promise.
1: But don't you realize what you're doing? You're destroying the earth. All this greed, this money system. You're destroying everything.
0: Okay.